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5: Bienvenidos, damas, caballeros, dudes and dudettes, all y'all. Come on in, let's get this party started. Joe Nick Petoskey, your voice mic's side, welcoming you to my unmarked cave, not-so-secret location. This is the place to get twisted and tight, to get feeling more than a little all right, because I've got a heaping helping of Texas music fixing to share with all y'all, and it all sounds so good, you're not going to mind if you get a little on you. In fact, you're going to want a lot on you. I sure ain't going to hold back. To warm us up here tonight from Plainview, it's those fabulous instrumentalists, the Stringalongs, with a tune called Wheels. And as we roll along, and as we do, got to remind you, 2 weeks from tonight, Saturday, July 25th, Marfa, Texas, Marfa Public Radio, just east of the Highland 90 interchange, a block party, cave emergence, and live broadcast the Texas Music Hour of Power. Those West Texas Exiles are going to be stopping by after their big Saturday afternoon show in Fort Davis for Viva Big Bend. Special guest, food truck, chalk art, and of course, as always, complimentary perfume for the ladies. As for the here and now, nothing but the good stuff. So as we gather around the electronic campfire, united in that common cause of getting to where we need to go, may I remind you, with Texas music in your life, all things are possible, and most everything is probable. So put on those party pants, or not. The Texas Music Hour of Power is on the air.
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0: grab that Cooper Duster on the floor, boys. 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
1: 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He prefers the older woman.

Tecano Solo from San Anto, Little Henry and the LeBeers on Tex Music Hour Power, and everybody's favorite Cow Cow Boogie Gal, here's Ella Mae Morse.

doing that Okie Boogie with Ella Mae Moore. And speaking of Okies, loyal listener from Tulsa, Tom Couch, just lost the love of his life, Kathleen Coulter, and said this song by James Davis reminds him of the good times they had.

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Just like there is only one Tune Wranglers. 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
1: And Junior Brown, live at the Continental Club. An unlikely pairing, perhaps, but real Texas music. Now comes Tioga's Gene Autry, America's singing cowboy.

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Here's Big Sambo in the House Wreckers.

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Here's Big Walter Price, the Thunderbird. His woman's got a gambling problem. 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

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Always wanna be, man, where the action is. Leaving New Orleans, yeah.

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And this is Abel and the Starlighters with the Chicken Hop Twist. You heard me right. It's some kind of twist. It involves chickens and hopping. I don't know. So while we ponder what it is, let's take a break. It's time for that natural pause for a cause. Time out for a coke or a smoke. Whatever it is that floats your boat. I'm headed outside, gonna get some fresh air, do some cardio to get the blood pumping again, and then whatever it takes to get my head right. Then I'll be back in just a few. I hope you will too. Cause y'all, we're just getting started. This is KRTS Marfa, KRTP Alpine, KDKY Marathon, KOJP Presidio, KXWT, Odessa Midland, No Trees, KKFS Fort Stockton, KWVH Wimberley, KLKT Lockhart, KKYL Kyle, KPFT Houston. From the border to the basin to the hill country and the bayous, you're grooving to radio for a wide range. Be right back. The snack bar is open.

0: Attention, songwriters and poets. Here is the big break that you've long been waiting for. The chance to have your own songs on record, recorded by professional musicians. Thousands of dollars are earned each year by songwriters who, not so long ago, were struggling unknowns waiting for their big break to have their songs recorded and placed before the public. Now, there's no need for you to wait any longer. You can have your songs recorded by professional musicians on your own record to either present to publishers or just to play in your own home for your friends and relatives or for your own personal enjoyment. 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
3: Welcome back, everybody. I hope your break was as fruitful and enjoyable as mine was. I got to where I needed to go, and where I was aiming for was right here, right now. So it's worked out pretty well for me. Don't know about y'all, but I'm ready to get back in the saddle. Joe Nick Potoski, your voice, Mike Side. Welcome to the Unmarked Cave again. Decorations are still up. Rug has been rolled back. Everything's in place. Looking good. It appears that y'all are feeling pretty good, judging by scanning the audience out there in Radio Land with my romper room mirror. Swangin' to the Cocktail Lounge Blues of rockin' Dave Allen, cat who found his way to Houston from Louisiana, had quite a career as a blues guitarist, simply underscores the fact that in Texas music, everybody is somebody. And speaking of somebodies, need I remind you, should you care to visualize your experience, head over to my Facebook page, Joe Nick Potoski, and join the Image Wranglers. They're doing a thing called Picture Radio, marking up my Facebook page with images during the Saturday night real-time broadcast on Marfa Public Radio and Wimberley Valley Radio. Head over there and see what radio looks like. But stick with me all the while so you get a better idea about what Texas music feels like. Time to put on those party pants or not. 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

Crawling with Big Doyle and Little Stevie. That's Doyle Bramhall and Stevie Vaughn crawling on their knees, then getting up off of that thing to do the Texas twist with Matty Hite.

Matty Hite invites all y'all to do the Texas twist on the Texas Music Hour of Power, while Mance Lipscomb will be satisfied if all y'all will just shake.

0: That's Mr. Fiddles and Steel in Texas Music, Ray Price and his Cherokee Cowboys. And this is Ernest Tubb and his Texas Troubadours rocking out with some Chuck Berry.
1: I'm gonna

From rock and western swing to Tex-Mex with a groove. That was Ernest Tubb, Texas Troubadours. Here's Ruben Ramos and Kerry Rodriguez with a sob story you're sure to enjoy.

It's Crying Time with El Gato Negro, Ruben Ramos, and Kerry Rodriguez. And this is the crying man, Lee Lamont, shedding tears so you don't have to, on the Texas Music Hour of Power.

Lee Lamont is the crying man, but Bobby Blue Bland says it's time to stop shedding those tears. Don't cry no more on the Texas Music Hour of Power.

till the money ran out. We shot dope till the money ran out. 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Money ran out.

The great singer from the town of Gauze, Ruthie Foster, on the Tex Music Hour Power, with Bobby in the Premieres, El Chuco Soul, a la J.B.

we float off into the ether with Rocky Luann and Esteban Jordan. A little bit of clockwise accordion to escort us to the exit. That's right, Clock on the Wall says that's about all, y'all. Motel time. I'm taking my records home. I'm going to go pat mama. We're going to do the horizontal bop. I don't know about y'all, but it feels so good tonight. I really didn't want to quit. So what say we reconvene here, same time, same place next week. Rinse and repeat, but you know, only just a little more better. Because that's what we do here on the Tex Music Hour of Power.

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1: 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We sell so much of this, people wonder what we put in it. We're gonna tell you right now. Give me about a half a teacup of bass. Now I need a pound of fatback drums. Now give me 4 tablespoons of ballin' Memphis guitars. This gonna taste all right.

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0: Hey, y'all, this is Post Malone. Back in 86, Stevie Ray Vaughan inspired Texans to take pride in ending roadside litter. That spirit lives on. Let's keep it going and do our part to keep Texas looking its best. I'm proud to take part in keeping Texas roads free from trash, because Don't Mess With Texas stands for one thing: keeping our state litter free. Let's keep it up.
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getting high, mellow, knocked out, feeling good. And by that time, I looked on the wall, at the old clock on the wall. By that time, it was 10:30 then. I looked down the bar, at the bartender.

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Saturday at 5, it's Rootin' Around.

Attention, please. Ladies and gentlemen, you saw those on the call or losing the rhythm. You better hurry up and Oh, yeah. Ladies and gentlemen, we play right over here every Saturday night. Don't forget about it. If you get hungry or you get tired, anything, you just order what you want. You will be served. They got barbecue chicken and rib, jumbo, hamburger. They even got some chili hot in there. I know people are drinking. You know they like chili. Just order what you want. You will be served. You're at home over here. That's why we got started. I was at the cool, right over here. We've been playing over here, I've been on for 12 years. As Aliko got started, what we give that name of that push and pull and rub and scrub. Right over here at Miss Irene, it was a Christmas morning. You better hurry up and knew it. So we're still over here. You better knew it.

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1: Now this number's been especially played and dedicated to all of the blues lovers. And to all of those that's not hip to the blues. We're gonna learn them to you, teach them to you, brother. 'Cause we'll be around for a while.

come on in. Sit right here. Let's rap a while. You know, loneliness is a very bad thing. I once been lonely myself. And loneliness will get you down if you let it. I have heard of loneliness blowing some real fine people's minds. We can't let that happen to you, you know? Yeah, are you comfortable? Out of sight. What's your name? Nah, disregard that. The main thing, most important thing, I want to know you.

0: y'all doing good.
1: Yeah. 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
2: Yeah, I'm broken and got a dime. It's all about explaining on stuff when you're broken and got a dime. Every man gets in hard luck sometimes. That's what the subject.
3: That's like a tramp. That's like a fella walking the streets and everything. And he's trying to get hold of some money. That's been a long time ago. I'm at that line bound in the pressure time.
2: And down East Cairo.
3: Yeah, that's in New Orleans.
2: And one dime with all
3: and
2: that.
3: And they didn't have but a dime. And what you know, meet people and trying to get something out for them. People won't give you anything. And everything. You say, well, I mean, fella may call you a tramp or something. That kind of say, well, most any man is getting hard luck sometimes, the time, the pressure time. And then, at first, I can see
2: then
3: it.
2: Then the lady put you out because you ain't got nothing. Mama don't treat your daddy mean.
3: Well, she's normally working that time. See, she could get a job. A woman could get a job in that time, but a man couldn't hardly get it. He got any money, had to get it. That's the time of the depression. And they give a man the blues. He got to depend on a woman. He been the boss all the time. Now the depression is coming. He cannot get a job, and she's washing at the white folks' yard. And she's cooking in there. Well, she can get a little money, then she's bringing a pan enough to feed him, so he can't cut up too much. And he asked for a few nickels to go out to gamble a little bit or play the fortune wheel, and she won't give him anything. Everything. I'm broke, I don't have a dime. He said, well, you ought to have something, everything. I give you 2 bits last week. He said, well, won't any man get a hard look sometimes?

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Brother James, man, I was playing for. 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I gonna play one of the more country suppers, you know. And well, I got 3 gallons of whiskey. 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And I'm gonna make this song next week in Chicago, so I'm gonna bring it on.

0: 9, Brother James, please. Well, sleep on, Brother James. I'll meet you some redirect someday.
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It is 10 a.m. and 86 degrees here in Central Texas. 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

Yeah, a little Owen Gray with the Midnight Train. Good morning, everybody. It's 10:09 and 86 degrees here in the seat of Caldwell County, also known as Lockhart, Texas. Hope you're having a wonderful day. You're listening to Music Like Dirt, 60 minutes of Jamaican and Jamaican influence music. I'm your host, Paul. I'm here every Sunday morning at 10 a.m. Strong set start today. Started off with some Alton Ellis doing Cry Tough. We also had some Phyllis Dillon in there doing Don't Stay Away. And the Techniques, I Wish It Would Rain. We did get a little rain yesterday, and it does look like the heat is going to calm down for the week ahead. Maybe a little bit more rain on Monday and Tuesday. But we're going to be playing a bunch of oldies today. A lot of oldies in the playlist, so stick around. A lot of good music. And I think we're going to start this next set off with the Four Aces featuring Desmond Decker here on KLKT.

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right, good morning. It is 10:22 in the a.m. Central Time, and you're listening to Music Like Dirt, 60 minutes of Jamaican and Jamaican-influenced music. I'm your host, Paul, and I'm here every Sunday morning at 10 a.m. doing this thing. Hope everybody's having a wonderful weekend and a good start to your Sunday. Started that last set off with Desmond Decker and the Aces doing Soldering. And we also had some very early Young Jimmy Cliff doing Miss Jamaica. I've Got to Go Back Home by Bob Andy in there as well. And finish that set off with Loving Pauper by Dobby Dobson. Hope you're enjoying the tunes this morning. We're playing oldies, mostly mid-60s to early 70s stuff. And one of those early 70s tracks coming up next. Actually, this is late 60s. More of a classic reggae vibe. We're going to go and play a tune by the Harry J. All-Stars. This song's called Liquidator here on Music Like Dirt.

Movements is the name of my thing. And you can't tell me who to suck it to. Good girl.

Good morning. It's 10:37 and 84 degrees here in Lockhart, Texas. And you're listening to Music Like Dirt, 60 minutes of Jamaican and Jamaican-influenced music. Only here on KLKT 107.9 and on the web at klkt.org. Started that last set off with Liquidator by the Harry J. All-Stars. Also had the double barrel team, Dave and Ansel Collins, doing Monkey Spanner. And we had the Destroyers in there with Count Machuki doing Movements. And we also heard from Pat Kelly doing Little Boy Blue and finished that off with Spanish Amigo by Dennis Al Capone. Hope you're having a wonderful morning. It's a great day for Jamaican and Jamaican influence music and the rest of the programming we have here on KLKT. Coming up a little later this afternoon, Giant Hornets from Japan doing Kitchen Sink Fundamentals. Lonesome Dave will be here with the Lonesome Dave Fisher Show. And the programming goes all the way through to the late hours of the evening. So stick around, grab your transistor radio, and head over to the park and enjoy some good music. Speaking of music, we're going to get back into some more tunes. We're going to start this next set off with Sound Dimension doing Rockfort Rock here on KLKT.

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It's 10:52, and you've been listening to Music Like Dirt, 60 minutes of Jamaican and Jamaican-influenced music right here on KLKT 107.9 FM. Community radio in the heart of Texas. We're also on the web at klkt.org. I'm your host, Paul, and I'm here every Sunday morning at 10 a.m. playing Jamaican and Jamaican-influenced music. And today, doing some oldies, set of oldies. Started off that set with Sound Dimension doing Rockfort Rock. It Justin Hines and the Dominoes in there doing Drink Milk. I don't know if I agree with that one. Milk's kind of gross. I also had Derek Harriott in there. I think he did that tune with Bobby Ellis. The song was called Now We Know. And Jackie Edwards in there also. With Johnny Gunman. And finished that set off with some Ken Parker doing True, True, True. We got time for a few more tunes, so we're going to stop jibber-jabbering and get back into it. We're going to start off the next set with King Horror doing Frankenstein on KLKT.

All right. Look at that. It's the top of the hour. You've been listening to Music Like Dirt, 60 minutes of Jamaican and Jamaican influenced music. I'm here every Sunday at 10 a.m. Central. We finished off the show today with King Horror doing Frankenstein. And then the Clarendonians finishing up the set with Shooby-Doo. Folks, thanks so much for hanging out. It's always a pleasure playing music for you here on Sunday mornings on KLKT. Hope you stick around and listen to some of the best programming in Central Texas coming up today. Have a wonderful week, and we'll see you soon. Take care.

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I was happy as a lark, but now I go for walks, to the movies, maybe to the park. I have a seat on the same old bench to watch the children play. You know, tomorrow is their future, but for me, just another day. They all gather around me. They seem to know my name. We laugh, tell a few jokes, but it still doesn't ease my pain. I know I can't hide from a memory, though day after day I've tried. I keep saying she'll be back, but today

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With all the people I know, I'm still a lonely man. You know, it's funny.

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0: about kitchen sink fundamentals, Lockhart. The giant hornets from Japan not is greasing the wheels and starting to churn some rather tasty tunes that look real creamy. Let me point out that the cream always rises to the top. Get in the ring with Macho Man and you can see just how high the cream mountain really is. 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
1: The best in men's clothing. Call Paul's Boutique at Oxford Jennings. The number is 718-498-1043. That's Paul's Boutique, and they're in Brooklyn.

Hey, hey, hey, it's the Giant Hornets from Japan. You're listening to Kitchen Sink Fundamentals on KOKT. This is the Kronos Quartet from the Requiem for a Dream soundtrack. And I got some Freddy's Dead from Curtis Mayfield queued up. Let's do it.

on and now. If you want to be a junkie, why? Remember Fred is David. Ha ha ha ha.

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Yeah, tell me something good. That's Rufus featuring Chaka Khan. I'm going to play a random record so I can reset some of my gear, and I'll be right back.

All right. Not so random. That's Telstar. Let's see if that worked. No. All right. 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This is

was a lovely tune by Catiano Veloso. It's a Paul McCartney tune for no one. And let's play some Gilberto Gil. This is called Flora.

That's some lovely reverb there. That's Gilberto Gil doing Flora. And I want to dedicate this one to the Foot Doctor. We miss you, man. This is the Aquatics. Ain't no sunshine. We need some controlled chaos in our lives.

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It's a kind of cloudy Sunday afternoon, and the sun's peeking out, and thank goodness it's making things nice and warm again, because it was only like 90 a little while ago, so we're nice and toasty for the evening. Probably won't need your hefty blanket tonight. Thanks for tuning in to my show every Sunday, 3 to 5 p.m. I was not here last Sunday because I took a trip up to Chicago and did a bunch of fun things. I got to see a Cubs game. I wanted to go to the Chess Records Museum in Chicago, which is in the home of songwriter, bass player, and record producer Willie Dixon, the house he used to live in. But I called and left a message, and they called me back and said, well, we're not doing tours today. Our air conditioner gave out. So I guess I'm going to have to go back to Chicago if I want to see the Chess Records Museum. I'll play at least one Chess record before this shift is through. I'm here till 5 o'clock with you, and I've got a bunch of great stuff. Rockabilly and honky-tonk and surf music, rock and roll, the usual. Hi, everybody who's tuning in online, wherever you are in the country or in the world. From neighboring Louisiana, here's Bruce Channel with

0: tears, I don't want no lies. 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
2: Judge, your honorship high, sir. 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
0: Yes, I said order.
2: Well, I'll take two cans of beer, please.

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2: Chaparral Lockhart, thanks a lot for supporting our station. I've played a bunch of cool stuff since the last time I talked to y'all. Right after Bruce Channel, I played Ions à Lafayette by Harry Choate, the father of Cajun music. Think of him as being the Cajun Hank Williams. And then after that, Teenage Pedal Pushers by Lee Lamar. Here Comes the Judge by Pigmeat Markham. Pigmeat Markham, I would say, whether he knew it or not, might have been one of the very first rappers. And then that kind of moody song I played with the acoustic guitar in it, I Feel For You, was a very early tune by the Alabama wild man guitar picker Jerry Reed. He may have been Eastbound and Down, but he was in a very groovy mood right then. 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Thanks again for tuning in. What interesting stuff do I have for you now? I've got Dolly Parton doing some pop music instead of some country music.

0: I learned patience from my adoptive dad. All he had to say was,
1: "Hey, you got this. 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
0: Yeah.
1: Might have to start a band.
0: I got it.
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2: 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Thanks for tuning in to the Lonesome Dave Fisher Show, where I bring in my vintage vinyl. I brought in some that were super duper clean. I'm very proud of how nice and fresh some of the records that I brought in today sounded. I think it's because they were promotional gospel records that were originally sent to radio stations. So who knows? Maybe a couple of those ones never got played before. How about that? I'm sharing something special with you. Every weekend I bring in these 7-inch singles from my personal record collection and play them right here in the studio, just like it's 50, 60 years ago. Why do I do that? Shoot, I don't know. I'm just funny that way. But I think that the single is one of the very best ways to hear one song at a time. It's pure media magic. That's what I think. We've got 95 degrees here in Lockhart, warmest part of the day, Sunday, and we're looking over the course of the week with high 80s and lows in the low 70s overnight, which is pretty dang good for July. So let's just be happy with what we get and not throw a fit. We'll take the weather however it is, but this is probably ideal. Here's a record I found a little while ago from one of my favorite rockabillies, a guy from Detroit, Michigan, named Jack Scott. And he had a great big hit with the song called "What in the World's Come Over You." But this one is called "I Never Felt Like This." And, man, it's got a really cool guitar part. Let's check it out on KLKT.

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1: 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Oh, we had a good little set there, I Never Felt Like This by Jack Scott. Further Up the Road by the Orioles. Guess where they're from? They're from Baltimore. That's kind of a rare record. I've found it in a bin of records in Baltimore. Imagine that. And it's on a record label called Broadcast that was, the offices were in New York City. I've never seen another Broadcast label record anywhere, and I have not been able to find another copy of Further Up the Road by the Orioles on Broadcast on any online source, even Discogs. Further Up the Road was a big hit for Bobby Blue Bland. Bluebirds Over the Mountain by Ursel Hickey. Really, really cool, very rockabilly looking guy, but kind of a mild song. And just before The Underwriting, we heard Barefoot Rock by Junior Parker. Thank you, everybody, for tuning in, whether you're listening on FM or on klkt.org. Right there on our website, you can listen with one click. It just says, listen now, and it'll pop right up on your screen and start playing our signal. 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Speaking of beautiful, this is just a lovely song by Les Paul and Mary Ford.

go. All my friends say nothing but a sin, and I just cry.

And I just cry, cry, cry, cry all the time, all the time. I just cry.

and the congregation can rise and maybe go into the kitchen and get a sweet treat and a cold iced tea. We heard from the Blackwood Brothers Quartet, The Keys to the Kingdom. Fine Little Mama by Electric Bluesman Elmore James. I Just Cry by Fats Domino. Lovey Dovey by Buddy Knox from West Texas. We started that set of songs off with Les Paul. Yes, that Les Paul, the guy the guitar is named after. And Mary Ford, the song Smoke Rings. We're coming up on 4 o'clock, and I've got one more hour to go here on the Lonesome Dave Fisher Show, playing the Discus Wampus, the little black pizzas, the round licorice slices, whatever you want to call them, real vinyl records, right here in the studio from my record shelf to your earphones or speakers. Thanks for tuning in to KLKT.

Well, you've heard the story of the hot rod race that fatal day when the Ford and the Mercury went out to play. Well, this is the inside story, and I'm here to say I was a kid that was driving that Model A. It's got a Lincoln motor and it's really souped up, but that Model A body makes it look like a pup. It's got 12 cylinders, uses them all with an overdrive that just won't stall. It's got a four-barrel carb and dual exhaust, four 11 gears, so can really get lost. It's got safety tubes and I'm not scared, the brakes are good and the tires are fair. We left San Pedro late one night, the moon and the stars were shining bright. Everything went fine up the Grapevine Hill, we was passing cars like they were standing still. Sudden, like a flick of an eye, a Cadillac sedan had passed us by. A remark was made, there's a car for me, but by then the taillights were all you could see. Well, the fellas ripped me for being behind, so I started to make that Lincoln unwind. I took my foot off the gas, and man alive, I shoved it down into overdrive. Well, I wound it up to 110, twist the speedometer cable off the end. I had my foot feet clear to the floor, said that's all there is, and there ain't no more. Went around a corner and I passed a truck. I whispered a prayer just for luck. The fenders were clicking, the guardrail post. The guys beside me were white as gold. I guess they thought I'd lost my sense. The telephone poles looked like a picket fence. They said, slow down, I see spots. The lines in the road just looked like dots. Smoke was rolling out in the back when I started to gain on that Cadillac. I knew I could catch him and hoped they could pass, but when I did, I'd be short on gas. Corner with the tires on the side, you can feel the tension. Man, what a ride. I said, hold on, I got a license to fly, and a Cadillac pulled over, let me go by. And all of a sudden, a rod started knocking, went down in a dip, and she started rocking. I look at my mirror, and the red light was blinking. Cops was after my hot rod Lincoln.

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My Babe, My Babe. That was a Ron Holden hit, and that was a version by Eddie Cochran and Gene Vincent together on the same record. Pretty great thing to hear. Hey, we have listened to Sam and Dave, When Something Is Wrong With My Baby, No Love Have I by Mr. Webb Pierce, the Hot Rod Lincoln song by Charlie Ryan, the original guy who sang Hot Rod Lincoln, not on the very first label it was on, but on 4-Star. And 6 Days on the Road by Dave Dudley, Hoochie Coochie Coo by Hank Ballard and the Midnighters, The Great Pretender. You can pretend you're out there riding around in your lowrider while you listen to the Platters. And My Babe by Eddie Cochran and Gene Vincent right here on KLKT.org, 107.9 FM in Lockhart. It's 18 minutes after 4 o'clock. Run into the kitchen real quick and get more of that cold iced tea. If you get another sweet treat, I'm not going to tell anybody. It's okay. I've got on the turntable ready to roll for you Wanda Jackson with a country hit called I Gotta Know. Hear those fiddles kicking off? Oh, honky-tonk.

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You've been listening to the Lonesome Dave Fisher Show. We got a little bit over 10 minutes more to go. Thanks for tuning in today. Oh, how far back should I go? Let's see, what did we do? We had I Gotta Know by Wanda Jackson, Lazy Me by Jimmy Boyd with that really hot guitar break in it, an instrumental called Whale with an exclamation point after it by the Royal Tones, Tall Dark Stranger, a mysterious Western tune with great guitar parts by Buck Owens, a beautiful ballad called Wait by Roy Orbison. I'm sure you heard that voice. Don't Monkey with Another Monkey's Monkey by the one and only Johnny Paycheck on his very own Little Darlin' label. Pop Let Me Have the Car by Carl Perkins. I should have saved that and played that on my Father's Day show last month. That would have been a good one. A Night Beat, a moody instrumental by the Phantoms. Funky Broadway by the Wicket Wilson Pickett. Heartaches by Patsy Cline. And we just heard a couple of songs that were out on Sun Records. I'm Gonna Shake It by bluesman Roscoe Gordon, and So Ashamed. I'm so ashamed that I started that record off at 45 instead of 33, by Charlie Feathers. I think somebody told his band to make it kind of sound like a Johnny Cash song. Charlie Feathers, a really interesting cat, and his guitar player Jody Chastain, very able guitar picker, never achieved the status of Carl Perkins or Roy Orbison or Jerry Lee Lewis or any of the other cats from Sun Records, but a legend among rockabilly fans all around the world. Here's one more unusual Sun Records cut called We Got to Slip Around by Betty LaVette. It's from the 60s. It gets that Memphis soul sound and it puts it on Sun. Imagine that. Betty LaVette on KLKT.

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It is time for the Password Program.

This is the story of Nucleus, a band of musicians from a far-off galaxy, from a place where music and dancing are against all cosmic and computer law. Nucleus. For many years, they searched the heavens. This is the story of their search for and discovery of a place where they could be free to be themselves. A place like Earth.

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Just kidding. This is KLKT. My name is David Barr. 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Every week, we do a theme password around a genre, concept, some other organizing principle, pins on the board around which red strings of tangential audio information is collected for you every Sunday from 5 to 7. Today's password syndicated is AABCCs. AAB, that's two A's, one B, and two C's. Stands for Assembling a Black Counter Culture. Today we are doing 2 hours of a quite long playlist that is curated by the album, by the label Tresor. It's been a long go-to of mine. It's, you know, many, many, many hours long. So this is but a small selection of the Assembling a Black Counterculture playlist. Tresor is an very famous label in the acid and techno development scene. It was Berlin-based, I believe. It might have been East Berlin in the 80s, 90s. Set up in an underground vault following the fall of the Berlin Wall techno club as well. We started off there, and it's a lot of American, like Detroit and other-based techno from that era. It really goes way back and covers a lot of different things. So for a while, it's not quite clear what it's about, but there's kind of a, I don't know, it's a collection of these alternate sides of music from that era. I can't explain it further. I've never been great about talking about music, believe it or not. We started off that set, or we started off the show, with Computer Age, Push the Button by Nucleus, the Jam on Revenge. Nucleus was an electro boogie hip-hop group from Brooklyn in the 70s. That was from 84, though. Members came and went, according to time. And we're going to continue on here with going from... That was Brooklyn, and we're going to Detroit, a lot of the kind of industrial centers. But then there's other stuff in here like Yellow Magic Orchestra. Don't have Kraftwerk in the set, but it's in the larger group. So you'll hear some Kraftwerk especially, but this is Kraftwerk influence or tangential, or maybe who was influencing who? This is Cybotron from the influential Fingers of Juan Atkins off the album Enter. This is Clear on Password AABCCs. 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

0: Password today on KLKT is AABCC's ABC's Password 110 selections from the Tresor curated Assembling a Black Counterculture collection. Thinking about that a bit more, what could I say? What would they mean, Tresor? The famous 80s in German and plus techno-influential club label. What do they mean? Well, a lot of what is and became techno started almost out of air a priori in various black areas of major metropolitan concentrations. And so this, if you look through everything, there's a lot. It's mostly, we're going to be playing mostly techno today and acid techno. So it's that kind of, it really did become a self-momentum perpetuating machine and kept snowballing to larger and larger scales and venues. So there is a lot of the early construction bits of that, the machine of what became electronic music and its influences. So what we had in that set just then was starting off with Cybotron from 83, Clear. A lot of these are on Tresor, but I don't, or RNS, which is another European of that era. But then there are ones like the Yellow Magic Orchestra after that with Firecracker. That's from 1978, and that's just a Japanese version of Kraftwerk, Yellow Magic Orchestra. People would disagree, and they have a right to. Kenny Larkin, just now with Metaphor, from a little bit later on, the 90s, and that's on RNS. So amongst these pieces, you would have to ascribe one of the major influences in the black counterculture would be reggae and dub. What became of dub? You know, you do enough reggae in the studio and you start playing around with the studio, and before you have dub right there in front of you. And one of the main progenitors here, Mr. Lee Scratch Perry with Clint Eastwood, rides again on AABCC's Password Radio, KLKT.
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Today's organizing principle. Today's password is AABCC's selections of the Assembling a Black Counterculture collection. We heard that set just then, starting off with Mr. Lee Scratch Perry, born 1930, yes, that's correct, in Jamaica, 36. RIP, died in 2021. Birth name, Rainford Hugh Perry. After that, we had Model 500. Another alias for Juan Atkins. From the classics, that was A Sound of Stereo. And then we had a group that I could find no information on, The Martian, from the collection Depth Charge 4, Ghost Dancer. I played some of the Depth Charge series way back. This is 110, that was way back ago. In the day, that was Password 25, Acid Lakes, exploring the birth of techno in Detroit. Following on, we had one. Last couple of passwords have all been classical music, so I wanted to definitely switch that up today. Could have gone for indie rock, but no. No! Following is one, a bit of a more, shall we say, stable groove. One that I added on early with not an entirely stable name, Lab Rat 3. This is from Lab Rat XL on Password AABCC's.

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1: Order and chaos. Two universal opposites from before the beginning of time. While most of us are familiar with the concept of positive order and negative chaos, there is also a such thing as negative order and positive chaos. We are living in a world filled with chaos and order, much of it negative on both counts. The widespread chaos of drugs, disease, and war have taken their toll on the planet, while political and corporate order threatens the freedom of not only the human body, but the mind as well. When the mind becomes slave to an order that would destroy its freedom and create chaos within the soul, it becomes necessary to disrupt that order, to destroy its power. There is a new chaos coming, one that has been growing over the past century, threatening to destroy all that the old order has built, threatening to create a new order that will have no respect for past, present, or future. A past that denies the pain of a people destroyed. A present that has no understanding of history and its role in the present, it will be destroyed. A future that does not include 4/5 of the world's population must be destroyed. Welcome to the destruction of order.

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Today's password is AABCC's selections from the Tresor Collection of Assembling, a Black Counterculture of Techno in its Constituent Parts. Started off there. A lot of these groups are people going from one to another and having many aliases, and sometimes it's hard to track down. But one half of Drexia, which we will hear later on so you can compare and contrast. Starting off that set was Lab Rat XL with Lab Rat 3. And that was James Marcel Stinson, as I said, one half of Drexia. Which, in reading about the artists for today, I found out that Drexia always, and that guy Lab Rat, also always did like this world creation of an underwater race. Some fascinations with Atlantis. Not quite sure. Maybe it comes from Sun Ra. After Lab Rat, we had the words, the spoken words, was Words from Atlantis, by Atlantis, on Interstellar Fugitives Destruction of Order compilation, which is really fantastic. And the man speaking was the manager, the producer, the owner of the label, I believe, Cornelius Harris. And then we had Suburban Night, which is a mid-80s starting guy on the outskirts of Detroit techno. James Pennington, number of aliases, Dark Energy 11, which just, he's a guy that just, one of those guys that just kept going and hanging around. And then when Submergent Underground Resistance came around, he was kind of the mentor, and produced some really great stuff. Again, it was a discovery, a favorite discovery from my Acid Lakes show, Suburban Night. That was Moon Rays, also off Interstellar Fugitives. So we're going to continue on with this mini theme that I have lined up here. Just connection. Rays, ether. I was going to do something else. Anti-vapor. One way or the other, this is a bit of... I mean, Suburban Night was kind of a little bit of the moodier, more in-depth listening that you expect from Password, as opposed to the move people's butts on the floor type techno. The following was a nice discovery along these lines, a bit of a softer groove. This is Ether from Mr. Fingers on the Outer Acid EP on today's Password, AABCC's.

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1: Mr. Cook?
2: Yes?
1: Do you have a son named Robert? Robert Cook, age 17?
2: Yes.
1: I'm sorry, Mr. Cook. You better come down to the station house. Your son is dead.
2: Dead? How?
1: He died of an overdose. Come down to the station house. Come down to the station house. Come down to the station house. Your son is dead.

Come down to the station house. Come down to the station house. Come down to the station house. Your son is dead. Come down to the station house. Come down to the station house. Come down to the station house. Your son is dead. Come down to the station house. Come down to the station house. Come down to the station house. Your son is dead.

0: Mr. Cook?
1: Yes?
0: Do you have a son named Robert? Robert Cook, age 17?
1: Yes.
0: I'm sorry, Mr. Cook. You better come down to the station house. Your son is dead.
1: Dead?
0: Mr. Cook?
1: Yes?
0: Do you have a son named Robert? Robert Cook, age 17?
1: Yes.
0: I'm sorry, Mr. Cook. You better come down to the station house. Your son is dead. He died of an overdose. Come down to the station house. Come down to the station house. Come down to the station house.

0: Come down to the station house. Come down to the station house. Come down to the station house. Come down to the station house. Mr. Cook?
1: Yes?
0: Do you have a son named Robert? Robert Cook, age 17?
1: Yes.
0: I'm sorry, Mr. Cook. You better come down to the station house. Your son is dead.
1: Dead? How?
0: He died of an overdose.

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1: 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From the Assembling a Black Counterculture selections of techno from various places around, variety of almost universally African-American artists. We had Mr. Fingers starting that off with Aether, off Outer Acid, from Chicago, Larry Heard, Mr. Fingers. And we had a track from Four Hero, also from the 80s, from London. That was Mr. Kirk's Nightmare off Reinforced Presents Calling for Reinforcements. And then just now we had the Detroit Escalator Company with Ghana off Black Buildings, alias of Neil Oliveira from Detroit, promoter of the Music Institute Underground After Hours Club, pre-release audio testing grounds. But that was it from a more recent project, the Black Buildings album project, which was for a long-planned series of acrylic oil paintings now hanging in homes and corporate environments all over the world. Another person that I found around the same time that I found Suburban Night for the Acid Lakes, although I don't think I played him, not sure, I have to go back and look, because he's not from Detroit, he's not from the Great Lakes, he's from L.A., but still very much a club staple in the early to mid and later 80s. Keep on going, Freakaholic, here we have it, after he was well established from the 1983 to 1988 compilation. This is the Egyptian Lover on Password, Assembling a Black Counterculture AABCCs. Thank you very much for listening to Password.

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0: 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Who am I?
1: Where am I? I'm at KLKT. You are wherever you are listening to the Password program. Who am I? David Barr, working today on a pro bono basis, consultant of sound, 2 hours of music around a password, today's 2 hours of connected tissue, assembling a black counterculture. I see a ghost in the window. 2 hours of music around someone at Tresor Music, better than me at selecting these sorts of things. Piggybacking, syndication, will you call it Egyptian Lover, starting that off with Freakaholic, couldn't be a more 80s house track. And then Probability Densities, part of the much later third or fourth or fifth wave out of Detroit, ARPANET. The music, I mean, some of this stuff that I'm playing, it's like if you were in the 90s playing 60s tracks. It's that far back, or even further. Playing doo-wop in the 90s. But a lot of it has this continuous... The counterculture was assembled piece by piece. After the Egyptian Lover, we had ARPANET, as mentioned, off Quantum Transposition Probability Densities. And then one of the aliases of Richie Houghton, a.k.a. Plastic Man. Many people say it's the greatest. I don't know about that. But early one from the early 90s, Xenophobia, From Our Minds to Yours. And I got about 10 more minutes left before... I believe Chris Charles is here early. He usually does his show, British Academy, from 8 to 9. But this is a special, special week. So stay tuned for that. I said I would play Drexia, the creators who played at Coast of the Vest. They weren't so much like going in and around and out and all the many, many projects like Richie Houghton was. But they just did a continuous stream of self-referential and creative music, all based around this world construction of the deep sea dwellers. So here is Anti-Vapor Waves by Drexia off Journey of the Deep Sea Dweller 2 on Password AAB Assises.

And you have reached the end of the Password Radio program. Today's password, AABCC's Assembling Black Counterculture. Had just two tracks there, Drexia with Anti-Vapor Waves off Journey of the Deep Sea Dweller 2. And just now, DJ Hell with Acid Music. Pretty great description of today's show in a way. At Red Bull from Hell, the EP. I am going to give it over to Mr. Chris Charles standing behind me, who will give you a special tour today of a place of sound. Continue listening. Thank you for listening. And in addition to this, you're listening to KLKT LP 107.9 Lockhart.